We just spoke with the neighbor who's a medical director of the patient, and she states that she is in the hospital. I'm going to give you a pendant, and our folks do a pendant.

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0: Yeah, it's from 12100. I'll be arriving on location. Got wires on fire. See if you can reach out to somebody from Public Works who has a key for the gate to get into the campground. Right, I'm sorry, get into the park.
1: Okay, 12100.
2: Okay, attention, happy getting your first round. Your test do not respond. Can I point with me?
3: 18-2674.
4: 74. We're going to be handling that job on Camp Street. Sarah, please be standing down to the two of the mechanical issue.
2: All right, patrols are on right now.
4: All right, no injuries, right? All right.
2: Correct, it's full of assistance.
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1: 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Are we able to use one of the rigs via Mutual Aid for Pleasantville?
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0: Air left 3261, it's mutual aid in Pleasantville, John Brooks Recovery Center, 660 Black Horse Pike, and outside of the back of the building for an overdose.
1: ALS 15515.
0: Yes.
1: 55 is responding. 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
0: At headquarters. 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
1: Just passing public works. 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
3: TLS 3250 Northfield, number 8 Haviv Drive, fire standby reported structure fire. 63.
1: We'll meet you at the street.
2: 6, ladder 63 is responding.
3: 3, respond.
4: Okay.
5: Six, respond.
0: Yeah. What's the danger problem on here?

0: On location, I have a two-story residential. I have nothing showing at this time. 630 over establishing command.
1: On scene, nothing showing. Establishing command at 2038.
2: 10-2 is around. 10-2 is around.
0: 604 is on location.
1: 3.
0: 606 arriving.
1: 3.

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1: 3. Disregard, you're available.
2: Received.
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0: Area where

0: 9-6-5, district is F6, 9-6-5 is arriving.
1: 13, drive.
0: 13-18, Franklin is a refusal. The patient can go to the hospital, so.
2: There's on inspection. Slight odor in the second story. Nothing seen in the attic. We'll be investigating this.

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0: 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I bubbled for a fall victim. So, I'll have a refund. I bubbled for a victim.
1: Okay.

0: fire headquarters from Engine 1. Do you want us to make our way over there also?
1: Negative, you can return.
0: Copy.

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0: 10 Clear City.
2: Yeah, 497.
1: America.
2: 7's calling in line.
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0: Arlington Cross, 15-second ambulance response, 680 on Blackhurst, breaking at 400, 500 health, hard unconscious, channel 547. 15-3. Pre-AC responding, multiple reports of a single wall, this is now possible.
1: Thank you very much.

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1: 12100.
0: I have the public works supervisor on location out on Lock the Gate. Any ETA on Atlantic City Electric?
1: That's a negative. I'll give him a call. They did have a 30-minute ETA. I don't know where it was at.
0: 100 copies.

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0: What hard copy?

0: All right, CJ, for a response, Hamilton Mall parking lot near home living, need a PD for an unconscious person. Timeout, 2050.
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0: 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We're still requesting an evaluation. If you need medic, 2052.
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1: R15 12 15 3rd ambulance respond 3011 Ivins Avenue for a sick male, 1011.

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0: isolated vacuum in the HVAC unit in the attic. And power's been cut to it. Homeowner's been advised to have a service company come out and investigate the unit. Command will be terminated. Loud intake. EMS has been released directly.
1: Received. Command terminated. 21-6.
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And Harper Township Police Department, 3515 Bargain Town Road, stage outside at the Sally Fort for an EDP transport. 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
1: Receive caller advising that his smoke alarms have been going off intermittently for the past 30 minutes. 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
0: Everyone receive.
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0: Three one's arriving. Two story wood frame structure. Nothing shown. 303B. Mr. Command.
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0: 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District 15 from 391.
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Parking is off in New Jersey, respond. Ramp City Expressway, mile marker 2.3 westbound. Firefighter emergency. RCS got continued to respond. Atlantic City Expressway, mile marker 2.3 westbound. Diabetic emergency, timeout 2360.

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0: Medic 7 Galloway, Atlas Healthcare, 22 West Jimmy Leach Road, room 252A for a cardiac emergency.
1: What are you doing again?
2: What is going on? 10-4, it's going to be behind the Wawa PVs, also in route 2321. Male's possibly intoxicated. Believed to be the same male from the McDonald's and CVS earlier tonight. Advise if you need medics.
1: Okay.

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I'm going to respond to one of the first lines. I'm going to respond to one of the first lines. I'm going to respond to one of the first lines. I'm going to respond to one of the first lines. I'm going to respond to one of the first lines. I'm going to respond to one of the first lines. I'm going to respond to one of the first lines. I'm going to respond to one of the first lines. I'm going to respond to one of the first lines. I'm going to respond to one of the first lines. I'm going to respond to one of the first lines. I'm going to respond to one of the first lines. I'm going to respond to one of the first lines. I'm going to respond to one of the first lines. I'm going to respond to one of the first lines. I'm going to respond to one of the first lines. I'm going to respond to one of the first lines. I'm going to respond to one of the first lines. I'm going to respond to one of the first lines. I'm going to respond to one of the first lines. I'm going to respond to one of the first lines. I'm going to respond to one of the first lines. I'm going to respond to one of the first lines. I'm going to respond to one of the first lines. I'm going to respond to one of the first lines. I'm

0: 31, are you on 51?
1: Affirmative.
0: Control, now. I'm just gonna, trying to get from the back of the wheelchair.
2: Copy.
0: You guys can take off for now. 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
2: Reezy, we're just checking out behind the school right now for you.
0: Reezy, sir, thank you.

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1: 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We'll probably call back if they can actually locate her.

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Villa 14, Judy Kermit, 6 at 135 St. James Place, on apartment 45 on the 4th floor. Current respiratory emergency, reported asthma.

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1: Alright, can you do the first line? Sound broke for respiratory. AT-112 is responding.
2: BC 600, have you responded? Over 521 North Dr. Martin Luther King Boulevard. I got Vetna BLS en route. One, you can stand down.
1: Arresting, this is going to be for a 61-year-old female having difficulty breathing, shortness of breath. She's able to speak in full sentences.
0: Is medic one on location or near location?
2: One is not on location.
1: Where is this?

0: Yeah, may come to stop that run on us. We're down at the boardwalk in Tennessee. Are you closer to the 500 block of MLK?
1: Okay, except that run's already been reassigned back to SCT 1.

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Lee's Landing, John Brooks Recovery Center, 1455 Pinewood Boulevard, respiratory emergency.

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1: You guys are equal, thank you.
0: Thank you, good morning. Make on
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0: 1, I recall.
2: Receive. 3, 3, 1, 4. 1, 4. We're going to be in route 2, 1, this one.
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1: 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He has lower back pain.
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25, this is Liz going off in 1-2. 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

0: 21 Central. 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Command affirmative.
1: Alright.
0: Okay.
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1: Okay.

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In Linwood, complete care, Linwood, 201 New Road, in room 92, medical emergency.

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1: Alright.
0: Where's Bobby? Can we hear?
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1: 2. 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
3: alright. 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

why we engine to respond over to Ohio and Arctic by maybe the transit parking lot for a transit parking lot for 6 hours.

0: Engine 2, be advised, I have the caller on the line. She said it's a little bit past Ohio. She's trying to flag you guys down.
1: Can you repeat that last transmission?
0: I have the caller on the line. She said that they're going to be like a little bit past Ohio Avenue on Arctic, that she's trying to wave you down right now.

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0: Mercy, thank you.
1: Patrol is also dispatched.
0: Mercy.

Yeah, 15515. Hi, Newman. Yeah, 15515.

0: 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Why you been released by fire?
1: 30 to 50 copies.
0: Repeat.
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1: Can you put this under control? Van's terminated. I reached out, called fire inspections.
0: 907.
2: 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Patrol advises you can cancel.
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1: Hey there.
0: Come on, sir.
1: Hurry, sir.
0: Have our standby for an update.

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2: Anything?
3: We're recalled from United Methodist. Central is advising a call in Upper Township. If there's nothing else, we'll continue.
1: Excuse me, I have you recalled. They have not called in yet.
4: Hi, 33-year-old male. This love is according to the mouth face. Difficulty breathing, cannot speak in full sentences.
3: Three, you have
0: met age
3: 12. Thank you. Proceed. It is called. Proceed. Medic 12 in Hamilton Township, 6306 Benson Avenue, respiratory emergency.

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0: 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It's very tank tube and it is leaking blood. Net carrying, 5042, West Wellington.
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0: Copies, we're from Mayor 1A, 1 is the route to 5042 Wellington, the carry house.
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0: 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The tower's going to be off radio for ladder testing.
1: Received. Time is 10:50.

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0: Okay, great. I shut my valve off. I'm showing 100 on my valve. What are you showing?
1: 100 also.
0: I didn't copy that. What are you showing?
1: One.
0: Awesome, right at the button. Okay, so you're going to bump it and let me know when you're there.

0: I'm at 200. See you, Council. Okay.
1: I'm showing 210 and pressure relief valve of PA is opened at the farm.
0: What is going on?
1: Alright, so right now, you can open and go no higher than 250. I want to see when this pressure valve at the back of the truck opens. Right now, what's your number?
0: 240. Say again, 240.

0: Yeah. 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Thank you.
1: Yeah. All right, I'll shut down.
0: Vent is open. All you gotta do is open the door and rip that bitch up.

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1: She's running. I'll let you know when it snaps.
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0: Shut the pump, and we can charge the water away. 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
1: Christmas.

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0: Emma.
1: Sorry, I didn't copy that.
0: Stand by.

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0: 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Do you have one by chance?
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0: Thank you.

0: 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Yeah. That's okay on scene.
1: Yeah, we're good.
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0: 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Recall to route.
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0: Night, American.
2: American.
0: Canada, over recall.
2: Where is it?

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1: Hello.
0: Who's on it?
1: CFR 2460, let me all check. Need to close your breathing. Does have a cardiac history? Any other care?
0: Thank you.

0: F-910 Chandler Fire Personnel. Shutter 9 is requested in Winslow Township, 460 Fleming Pike. Call for the White Horse Pike for a dwelling. Time out. 13-0.
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1: 912, standby for response. 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

Officer, you swap scene, you can respond back out to 3501 with Stable J Flat 706, first of all, victim 1308. MC 3. Responding back. Same drug. Okay.

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0: assisting the Ukraine respond. 2500 English free gathering. Building 400. The Cancer Institute on the second floor. Abdominal pain. 14 over.
1: BLS 15015.
0: 15-2. You're fine. 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It's going to be for abdominal distension and swollen legs.
1: Appreciate it. 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

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Yeah, 15 seconds. 15 seconds.

0: 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Can I call?
1: The second one, 60 over 40, with heavy risk.
0: 526, station 263, 264, respond. 728, South 4th Avenue. 4C1, section 43, turn out 14.
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1: Arthur 10 12, 15, 3rd ambulance, respond, City of Summers Point, 8th Avenue, the Anchorage Tavern, 1st and Colossus, mile 1409.
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0: person. So, well.
1: 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Subject called 911, needing some assistance hooking up his wife's oxygen.
0: Okay.
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3: 3231. I'll reassign you, December 2012. 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

0: Roger, who's LS here, this time?
1: Roger.
0: ELS 15, 5 to 15. Car 30, phone for Hunter.
2: Good.
0: Catch this. 3 ball. And we're seeing.
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0: Keep it down now, we're good.
1: I think you got playing this week for the lesson. Hi, Jen. You can read now, thank you. Now you can have a recall, thank you. Fifteen,
3: thirty.
4: Medic 10. 10 available
1: on the recall. Arriving.
3: Racing medic 10.
4: Racing 38 is essential. Full response.

0: 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And yeah.
1: Can you say that again?
2: Medcomedic 6.
0: Do you guys have enough goodbyes?
3: Medic 6.
1: We have two.
2: Medic 6 available, recalling location.
0: Do you have anybody from Station 4 responding?
3: Right.
0: I was just bringing a ladder.
1: Nobody from Station 4 is going. Thank you.
4: Sir, you guys got two packables, correct?
1: Yes.
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0: VLS 15, you're 5 to 15. 15. Responding from the point.
1: Can you go with that?
2: Hot.
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2: 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We're going to divert you. 2511, Fire Road. 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
1: 101?
0: Yeah.
1: What would you like me to do with the rest of the story?
0: 15 needs to take it. Thank you.
1: Can you put me on the unconscious, please?
0: Sure.
1: R-15, medic, time's going to fire.

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1: 15-8 will be responding, 2734, fire,

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1: Medic 10.
0: Just clarifying, because there's two calls in Fire Road, we're going to 2734 for the respiratory.
1: Received, thank you.
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1: 15,
2: Fogger. Where's the recall location?
1: 15, 5.

0: you can drop Medic 7's job and show me what I mean. On me.
1: 18, one soldier responding to jungle.
2: Zephyr responding, down his 20. 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
0: 2-6-9-8-0. 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
0: Responding, private ES, private ES. 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

0: 3261 City Northfield, 714 74th Denver Street. Abdominal pain.
1: That's on my six. Medic 6 available, recalled on location by city. Staff report to police.
0: Permission.
1: Team 101. I'm going to be clear with the team 5, and I'll be responding with the team 2.
2: Sorry, team medic 12, I'm trying to walk down rocks.
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1: Okay, District 21.
2: 3C, 1449. We also have officers in our

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1: Confirm the numbers on the park part, please.
0: Tony told me 27.3.
1: 27.3 northbound, correct?
0: 27 north.

Okay, I'm on Washington 3 northbound. It is on the Cape May County side. There's a single vehicle, van, Sprinter type, up against the guardrail. It's not rolled over. Stand by.

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He's not injured. He's not in traffic. So I think this is your accident, and you do have a safety report.

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1: お話。
0: Leave it now.
2: District 441.
1: We're at
3: 1551.
0: Where's he? 1541. Responding 1551. 1500. This is his 7th seizure, and he's currently still seizing. It's probably about 2 minutes now.
2: 49 on the air.
3: Please turn
1: on
3: 40 now. Recall all EMS personnel, recall all fire department personnel. State troopers are on location. They're not looking for any more vehicles out here to clear up the highway.
0: We'll meet again.
1: All of our EMS units can recall from the parkway from Summer's Point. We can't do the recall. This seems to
4: copy.
1: I'm going to run by.

0: 给你冲回去。
1: 谢谢夫人，夫人问。
2: 我是送的人。
3: Oh.
4: Alright, so I'll return on the cancellation now.
1: For one, just be advised, per patrol and per state police, they reported that EMS and fire can be recalled. There is no injuries and it is not a roll.
5: Thank you, 12 on Atlantic.
3: Alright, so state police is recalling us.
4: We're pulling over to the post office.
5: Next to the
3: Medic done.
1: That's greasy. And it was also passed through the loop patrol, which is on location as well.
5: It's available 3 hours beyond.
3: Alright, receive. Just tell me our recall real quick. Please. Receive, tell them the 3 hours.
2: 400-4. I'm arriving on location.
1: Receive that. Also, I'm sending out for a recall. F4 Summers 20 firefighters per F401, you can recall the deployment of Garden State Department 2723 North. Alright,
3: I'm sorry, that was the LF. Where
1: is it? 4-6. F4 firefighters apparatus responding. Be advised, 401, you can get recall. To the bar, using recall 1456.
6: Yes, for the next question.
2: Did you call from front on the level?
6: What is that?
1: Receive 1456.

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1: Very easy.
2: 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Not emergency. Let me come forward.

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3: Go ahead.
2: Are we still going ahead?
0: Yeah. We're right on Washington Avenue and jump on the parkway.
2: Okay. I'm kind of heading that different way.

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2: 12 okay. We're going to need a party for getting off the stairs.
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0: Proceeding, we have a patient on location that is on 6 liters of oxygen. Apparently, her oxygen tank ran out. They're unable to put her on 6 liters. They can only put her on 5. Now her pulse ox is showing 49. I'm starting medics.

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1: 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Mercy 1-1.
0: Right. I have 12 of them.

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0: 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Here from City Returning.
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0: Yeah, we got the information we need.
1: Saturday.

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1: Medic 5.
0: They're telling us the ambulance already left. We left for mainland while ago. 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
0: 15, 15, 3. 3, 12 is 15, 3.
1: Transporting with the mainland.

0: 那他得喝。
1: Multiple vehicles, one vehicle, and the vehicle is airbag deployment.
2: Where is it?

0: back into the city, New Jersey Transit Station, 1901 Atlantic Avenue, at the main entrance on Ohio Avenue 4 and Oakness in lobby.
1: 18-112 is responding as well.
2: 7-1-1. Copy.

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I've got four coming out of Virtua. There's a teenage medics.

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1: 3237.
0: 7, you can recall.
2: Med 7, copy to recall. Med down, copy.
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0: 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Usually call Taylor.
1: Recall for ALS.
0: Hey, from I think we have four responding, but we don't have a good signal out here.

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1: Is that for a 50 for 10?
0: 17, 10 traffic.
1: 12, same traffic.

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0: 12305.
1: Medic 10. Battalion, respond. Use my first plank in here. Full
0: first plank. Jason, here's me at 3 on the air. I'll be investigating.
2: Okay, 12305, we're in way of motorcycle versus a car, high speed motorcycle. Is any conscious possible tourniquet applied to the leg?
0: Received. You see a patient on the ground with a trooper? If you haven't already, go ahead and put an ambulance on helicopter on standby.
2: Already done. You're getting Medic 7 from mainland and BLS 11-9.
0: 12304 is already got.
2: 12304.
0: Okay. 12604 is fine.
2: 12604.
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2: Oh, 601.

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0: Medic 7, you're going to be working with BLS 11-9.
1: Appreciate it. Is there a helicopter in the air? What's going on?
0: Sir, Parade Guys, Michael Zane, Tourniquet applied. Would you like to request a helicopter?
2: No. 12-3-0.
1: We have 30 minute ETA. Don't get corrected.
3: County, 12-31, will be responding, staff in 3.
2: 12-31. 12-35, yes.
4: Do you have one BLS or two BLS units on this?
2: One BLS, do you need an R?
4: Yeah, go ahead and start me a second one. I have juveniles in a second vehicle, just have them checked out.
5: Medic 6, Atlantic City, number 308 North Kentucky Avenue, a respiratory emergency.
0: Fire 15 Squad 15 Second Unit, Defender Point 57 Sunny Avenue, 4-3-16-54. Medic 7, flight was requested there. I'll be getting another DLS on soon.
2: 12-305 from Gloucester County.
4: Yes.
2: 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We need an LZ.
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6: Medic, Medic 2. 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
0: 15-8.
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7: 12-305, 12-32.
4: Yes.
7: Right. Yeah, I'm at the station. You want me to head to the school?
4: That's affirmative. I think we're going to do the Folsom School. Or do you think Collins Lake Elementary would be better?
7: Sure, call. It's one half dozen the other.
0: 515-15-8.
8: Alright,
3: can you call him that time? County 12-31 will be arriving on location.
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4: 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What are we going to do to the Folsom School? 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
10: Hey, do we have a medic?
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0: 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Medic 7, we requested the helicopter. 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
0: Medic 7 has a 25-minute ETA, 10-minute ETA for South Star, 10 minutes.
1: I still have a view of this unit. Is anyone closer?
0: Negative.
3: Got it. Well, 32 is responding with 2. Where would you like us to set up?
0: I 32.

0: Yeah, you showed 12-3 your formal location.
1: Hey, you see anyone?
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1: We're going to be clearing this one.
2: 12-3-0. State troopers are requesting land right at 322 with shutter completely down.
3: Alright, we got an opening back here for 32 is we'll land right here.
2: 32 will probably come around us and it'll be in front of us.
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4: 12-600-12-305. 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

0: Toll, so County. County. And that's correct. We set up the LZ on 322.
1: Yes,
0: sir. Receive. Call 305, what's your pleasure for station 12-6?

0: for 12600. If you guys can come down 54 on the 322 and stay back to yards, we'll have 32 on this side of the LZ and way between you.
1: Copy. And route.
0: Two things, change of shift, Cooper 1, 3 minutes inbound. Also, do you have an age of the patient?
2: I got 59 years old, County.
0: Where is it?

0: 1263, 12302.
1: Quit the 1263.
0: As you're coming down the pike, close Mohawk down so no cars can come around. We got the LZ covered here.
2: Charles 53,
1: cock.
2: Next
3: time, Charles. 9-12.
2: 12
4: available,
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3: 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Crazy,
1: Michael. 1193 is approaching. Where do you want us?
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1: 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R771-700 North Franklin Boulevard. Apartment 607. We're bleeding. 1705.
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1: And Medic 7.
0: Medic 7, flight path. Just be advised, we're heading west on 322, 11 minute ETA.
1: For BLS, you can recall chopper's going to be landing in momentarily.
0: Receive call. 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
1: Hey, Medic 7.
0: Battalion commander from Medic 7.
2: Go ahead, sir.
0: We've been recalled. You can recall.
2: Battalion 1 copies. Red copy.
3: Command copy.

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0: Super 1 is landed.
2: Helicopter on the ground, 17, sir.

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0: Available from me.
1: Okay.

0: Absolutely.
1: Central 22 on.
2: Oh, thank you.
1: Responding.
2: Something in his office smoking. Doesn't know what. They're all evacuated waiting for you guys.
3: Yeah. I'm at a gate. Medicate. It's available mainland. Return.

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1: Right. 8, 0, 1. 1, 7. Arriving, Lima.

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0: Hey, my name is Sandra. What's my first album and song? Central, what's my first apparatus on the air?
1: 2015 on Army Group.
0: First team, get set up, be prepared to ladder the building, inch and three quarter through the front door.
2: Hey, Sandra, Steve. 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
0: Do we have anybody at the station for the second truck?
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0: 15, I want you to get set up. Second engine in, I want you to hide.
4: Copy that, 24, let's hide.
2: 15, copy.
3: Command from station 3.
0: Yes.
3: We want to rescue the ladder.
0: Let me have the rescue.
3: Appreciate it.
0: Oh!
3: Centralizer 14.
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0: 301.